away from Top Gun on Totally Awesome 80s. You know, when the movie was released as a DVD collector's edition, that song's video was included on the DVD. I can see Terry Nunn walking through the aircraft boneyard with clips from the film interspersed. Great video, great song. Totally Awesome 80s. I'm Kent.

I don't think it gets more classic than this song. 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

We're social just like you. Like and follow us on Facebook to stay connected with everything happening at WBZD. 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